0: 2186.
1: 2186.
0: Interstate eastbound from Steinberg to Sound Lake is negative.
1: Very easy. Clear. I found it.
2: Dirt bikes speeding up another road.
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1: Three and five, only in town. You can disregard. Little Valley
2: 252. Updated address. It's going to be in tandem on West Fall Road, 1951 West Fall Road.

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1: That's affirmative. It's changed from Johnson Road to West Fall Road in tandem.
0: Okay. That's going to be in the city.
1: It's in the town, but it's going to be in the city, correct?
0: All right, received. Disregard over.
1: Copy that.
0: Down of all in 7 copies.
1: Received, standing up. Grand 5, Yorkshire, ALS, difficulty with breathing. 12223, Route 16, it's a 7-Eleven, 24-year-old male in the parking lot, chest pain, difficulty breathing. Repeating, 3M5 to Yorkshire, ALS, difficulty in breathing, 7-Eleven, Yorkshire, Grand 5, clear, 2005.
2: I'm taking the hospital, released, saying there was nothing wrong with him tonight. He's slow to respond, elevated blood pressure, one-sided facial droop. 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Operations will be on East Ops 2, 2005.

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2: Yes, Dale 395, we're in route, go in, general, the land time, we're
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0: aeroport. John, 21.
1: Israel base, ground 5.
2: Israel.
1: All equipment personnel back in quarters. You can log Israel 4 out of service until further notice. Thank you. Have a good night.
2: Israel 21.

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1: Kathy, did you copy my text page of No Mercy is available for this?
0: That's affirmative.

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0: Copy.
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0: 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I'm going to be having a bad time with the market.
1: Six, Goldstrom.
2: Tony, go ahead.
1: We're in round to your facility with an 80-year-old female coming from Indiana. Patient was just released from your facility earlier today for MI. At that stage, she's not acting her normal self. Does have some right-sided facial droop, right-sided weakness. At that stage, she's just not acting normal self. Started approximately when she discharged at 2 to 3 o'clock. We do have a D-stick of 180, blood pressure 38 over 60, SpO2s 98% on 2 liters, nasal cannula, heart rate 76, showing normal sinus rhythm. We did set 12 at your facility. Ultrasound and IV, patient is resting comfortably on our stretcher at this time. Be at your facility here in about 5 minutes.
2: What's the blood pressure? The blood pressure?
1: 138 over 60.
2: For the question, keep on arrival window, no clear.

If I have only a city, BLS of town will pay standard calls. Dollar General East State Street at 15111 East State Street. 36-year-old female of town will pay Angel Me Jail side. Grand Theft is clear, 2048.

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1: Appreciate it. Thank you.
2: Delvin, there's the K9 5 right now. 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
0: 2041.
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0: You reached my order to sell me KPD. It's going to be regarding a walk-up for that domestic that occurred up on 86 when the mail was walking.
1: Hey.

Allegheny County 2, Wellsville Fire. Respond in the area 3080 Smith Hollow Road, South Wellsville, for the tree down. Blocking the roadway. Again, that's Wellsville Fire. 3080 Smith Hollow Road, South Wellsville, for the tree down, blocking the roadway. 2042.

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0: 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Patient was seen at your facility approximately a month ago for a kidney stone. Is still having pain at this time. Last set of vitals is going to be a BPU 180 over 102. 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
0: Accident report's been started. You can attach this to the Cattaraugus call.
1: Where is it?

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0: 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That subject is just located in Gowanda.
1: 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Thank you, 2108. Disregard 23.
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1: 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You can show me out on a property check at the end of Delaware behind the mall on the dike.

0: 2653. 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Everything's secure with this shed. 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
2: Four patrols, Walmart area. 2-4 barracks, 4 barracks.
3: 2-6 barracks.
2: Received 2-2 or 2-6. Can you just head over to Dan Eaton Drive? Caller says there's a black GMC Yukon that was all over the roadway. Turned at the second Home Depot entrance. Is now on Dan Eaton Drive, just parked in the middle of the roadway.
1: 2-4 copies, being around.

0: The vehicle is going to be stopped on Summa Drive right in front of the PNC Theaters.
1: What was that vehicle description?
0: Black GMC Yukon Denali, tinted windows, the Connecticut.
1: Right now.

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0: Where is he?

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0: County Almond 501.
1: Almond 501, go ahead.
0: You can cancel the MTS transport rig, but you can mess it up.
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0: Department 111, where the 73-year-old male left his this. At Amity Rescue, 13 Schuyler Street, Village Belmont, room 111, where the 73-year-old male is involved.
1: Where is he?

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1: Eight five.
0: Yeah, they're OGH, picking up 8-1 and company.

0: for the possible malevolent spirit and tell us to cause problems with the gene.
1: Four one. Three one.
2: One six, we're waiting right by the wire. We can take that loud noise.
1: Careful.
2: 2 6 to 3 1 4 1. We were at Layman's earlier today. Same complaint. I think saying Tanya Woods was back there, but there was no one there. Just advising you.
1: Follow.
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0: 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Insanity Rescue, MPS for the Mutual Aid, 13 Schuyler Street, apartment 111, 73-year-old male lives in this. 2211.
1: Hey, Sweetman. Help. Hey,

0: 30 miles, ready. Go ahead. 35273, repeating 35273, in route to CCJ.
1: Copy. Yeah.

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1: Upon 887 Hill Street, Edwards resident, 70-year-old female, that's all. Again, that's Independence Rescue, respond, 887 Hill Street, Edwards resident, 70-year-old female, that's all, 2233.

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0: Did they let you know if there was a key holder in route or not?
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0: Received 4824-26. You assist and order us. 62.6 eastbound Great Valley. It's going to be a white Buick Park Ave out of gas. You know the river.
2: Three six counties.

non-emergency response in Hamilton Township. 60 Township Line Road, cross streets of Route 6 and Rollick Lane. Fall victim lift assist. King County Ambulance 5, BLS non-emergency response in Hamilton Township. 60 Township Line Road, cross streets Route 6 and Rollick Lane. Fall victim lift assist, 2300.

60 Township 1 Road. 68-year-old female front floor. 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You can go to South Austin.

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0: Gonna be out Wayne Street, intersection of Van Camp and Ave. Got a New York plate. Mary Boy John 6535. Mary Boy John 6535. Show me out.
1: Okay, so this is a good news.

Montgomery County, Department 39, Scattered 4 ALS, in Shingle House, 113 Walnut Street, Lamb Residence,

Department 39, Catterport ALS, then Shingle House, 113 Walnut Street, Lamb Residence, Woman Hill, 2340.

39-6, Medic 7 responding in Shingle House, 113 Walnut Street, Lamb Residence, Woman Ill, Medic 6, 2341. Year-old female, she's complaining of a fever, is in kidney failure on dialysis, is anemic. Caller believed that her port was infected and that she was septic. Responding normally, not breathing normally, no bleeding, no pain, requesting counter sports, medicine.

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0: Over my
1: car.
0: 444
1: Lafayette,
0: over.
2: 4 patrols. 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

0: Pleasure Valley, 424-2182. Can you respond? 332 Orville Series Road for a burglary. Gentleman has broken into the house. There's a restraining order against him.
1: Two more copies.
2: Thank you.
0: Caller's a third party. At this time, we do have an alert for two-car response.

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0: 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Have a good night.
1: Mike 1395 on location. Two-story wood frame. Partially evacuated. Nothing showing. We're on investigation.
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0: Do a property check at the Allegheny Rest Stop. The night manager seems to believe that suspicious activity is going on there.

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0: got a suspicious vehicle behind Good Times of Bullion. 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It's going to be King Sam King 9805 KSK 9805.
1: Hello.
0: 3093, vehicle is unoccupied. You can show me clear.

Kenny brought us a field interview with Artie Hollowell. He's in front of East State Wine and Spirits. He's just standing down the corner talking on the phone. He is 10-4. We are clear.

a dispute, 117 9th Street here in the village. Two females arguing. 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

0: Oh, this is Olean City Ambulance 252 Med 6. Dr. Perez, Olean City Ambulance 252. We're inbound to your facility with a 53-year-old female. She claims going to be chest pain. Patient reported 10 out of 10 chest pain approximately 20 minutes ago. She's alert and type 3. Gave 324 milligrams of baby aspirin, knocked down to 6 out of 10, and it gets better. No cardiac history. We do have an IV established in left AC with labs drawn. We have blood pressure 138 over 80. SpO2 is 97% on room air. Pulse rate 84 in regular. 12 lead was sent to your facility. Meet your facility here in about 3 to 5 minutes. Any questions?
1: No, that looks clear. The EKG looks unremarkable. Thank you.

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2952 Matthias, Felistic. 9676 Maple Avenue, Upper Apartment. 65-year-old female, vomiting, is a diabetic. Repeating 3952 Matthias, Felistic Priority. 9676 Maple Avenue, Upper Apartment. 65-year-old female, vomiting, is a diabetic. 395 Clear 137.

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0: say? What do I say, it's going to be an only in general, meeting only in 10 and now.
1: First thing showing you not to advise.

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3: Still make 8B to 395. We'll be out at OGH.
4: Pilot 1, 44-year-old female, difficulty breathing. Repeating 395 to Olean City, ALS difficulty breathing. 633, South Union Street, Pilot 1, 44-year-old female, difficulty breathing. 395 clear, 215. 215.

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0: 252 is inbound, 43 female. Chief complaint today is a broken tooth. Patient says the tooth has been broke for about a year, appears to be infected at this time. A lot of pain in the right side of her face. Pain scale 10 out of 10. Patient's blood urinary analysis of vitals, heart rate 96, saturation 99, room air, blood pressure 191 over 145. 3 to 5 ETA, questions or orders.
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0: 5893. 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
1: Go ahead with it.
0: It'll be 118412 out of that.
1: Bruce is 352. Little Valley 4844. Can you respond in the area of Route 16 and Golf Hill Road near the old Jehovah's Witness building? There's a possible rubbish fire. They said the fire department's not needed. Possible burn ban violation.
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1: 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We will be in at OGH 941. Starting off, same as any.
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2: 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Two four current.
0: 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Testify states there's a young child walking on the side of the road towards Salamanca, wearing a white checkered coat and a backpack.

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Sunkey with Memorial Hospital, third floor, room 307, 95-year-old male falling out of bed. Good afternoon, ambulance 6-40 West Main Street, Cuba Memorial Hospital, third floor, room 307, 95-year-old male falling out of bed.

792 Randolph EMS. ALS abdominal pain. 3328, about 394, 20-year-old male, abdominal pain and vomiting. Repeating 3952 Randolph EMS. ALS abdominal pain. 3328, route 394, 20-year-old male, abdominal pain and vomiting. 395 clear, 539.

140 West Main Street, Cuba, Lamar, Oswald, room 04, room 307. For the 95-year-old male, calling up us. Give ambulance, third dispatch, 140 West Main, Cuba, Lamar, Oswald, third floor, room 307. 95-year-old male, calling out of bed, 0530.

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0: Adult female has been dropped off at a location on Lincoln Ave, heading mileage 34245. 34245.
1: Very good.

Allegheny County Acute Ambulance, report dispatch, how to transport mutual aid ambulance, 140 West Main Street, Old Cuba, the Cuba Memorial Hospital, third floor, room 307, 95-year-old male falling out of bed. Unit Acute Ambulance, report dispatch, how to transport mutual aid ambulance, 140 West Main Street, Old Cuba, Cuba Memorial Hospital, third floor, room 307, 95-year-old male who's falling out of bed, 0523. You can show up in route. Kato 2 responding 0533.

0: Charlie now, can you come for driver?
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through to Allegheny County. Yes, it is. 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

Bailey 4824. Two four, can you return to 332 Portal Series Road? That male you dealt with earlier entered the Crystal's residence and assaulted her and choked her. As I'm sure you're aware, there's a full stay away in place. Receiving, male is no longer on scene, unknown direction of travel.

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0: 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I believe she's at 9 Barrett Street in Corfo. I'm going to head that way.

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2: Elgin County 2, Wells, William Dillon, Nevada 200, 99 Madison Street, Bellhouse, 65-year-old female followed a head injury. And that's 12 ambulance, 99 Madison Street, Bell House, ALS call. 65-year-old female phone with a head injury, 06

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0: A1 Little Valley, you call me?
1: That's affirmative. You available?
0: A firm, what do you got?
1: Car Deer, no PI, 10513, Route 16. It's right in front of the Arrowhead Campground. White Ford F-150. They're giving us permission to follow tow.
0: 44 for a little bit. I'll take that.
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0: 26.
1: 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He's back at that Prosser Road address.
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1: Clear from the last and route to this one.
2: Hopefully the 4th Street clear and route to there.
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Thomas Dan, California LS. Tingle, 910 Avenue, apartment 87. Woman knows the California Hospital, 07

0: All right, thanks, Chuck.
1: Male, female, what's the caller? Nauseous, vomiting, bouts of diarrhea, weak. Breathing is a little bit labored. Maybe she thought she might have a little blood in her diarrhea. Department 10 won't handle the call. That's 6

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0: That deer carrier is going to be on the western shoulder, right across from the Lime Lake outlet. So you just notify DOT for pickup, and then the vehicle will be in the Lime Lake outlet access until Quest Boys can pick it up.
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0: It's going to be the 100 block South Union. It's going to be New York, 41504 North Frank. 41504 North Frank.
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0: 351 EMS. 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At the corner of Jamestown, Chestnut Street. There's a school bus parked there with an 11-year-old student. Slammed his head into the window and now bleeding from the eye. Repeating 351 EMS, feel his head injury priority. 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

0: 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We did tell an EMS.
1: Copy, en route.
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1: 30 West 9th Street, the microphone is sweet for the automatic alarm going lobby left. Wellsville Fire, respond 30 West 9th Street, microphone is sweet for the fire alarm showing lobby left smoke detectors 0740.

Yeah. You respond to 11814, correction, 15, Route 98 in Freedom. Caller states his neighbor keeps having food delivered to his house.

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1: 10:10

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apartment 44 Cotter Square ALS, Austin, 82 Thorne Street, Avil residence. 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

0: 446 responding in Austin, 82 Thorn Street, the Avro residence, also level consciousness at 6.
1: Colin, are you wondering
2: that? We're delayed waiting for Guardian to arrive on scene.
1: Where is he? 313.

an 84-year-old male. 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He is responding when they talk to him. They stated that he was just released from the hospital Tuesday. He was in the hospital for 17 days. 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

if I only in city room 552, but a strong priority. 401 Alder Street, apartment 17. 46-year-old female fell yesterday. Left side of pain and swollen. Grandpa Clear, 880.

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1: 2176.
0: That juvenile male will be going with Gwanda Ambulance to Virgin JP. I'll be clear.
1: Gracie. Well, yeah, I'm 338.
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Me and General Hospital, Union City, ambulance 252, med 6. Interrupts Cecilia, 46-year-old female, coming from home. She complains of left wrist pain from a fall approximately 20 hours ago. The pain started approximately 18 hours ago. Its swelling has not gone down. Pain is a 10 out of 10 at this time. Patient alert-oriented. Left set of vitals are pulse of 89, SpO2 of 96. Unable to obtain a blood pressure this time. We'll have one when we arrive. Be your facility in roughly 4 minutes. Further questions?

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2: 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I'll be in Rochester, Salamanca School for training.

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McKean County, Ambulance 10, Ambulance 5, BLS non-emergency response in Mount Jewett Borough, 12 Gallup Avenue, cross streets of High Street and High Street Extension, near Syncope.

County, Ambulance 10, Ambulance 5, BLS non-emergency response in Mount Jewett Borough, 12 Gallup Avenue, cross streets of High Street to High Street Extension near Syncope, 0846.

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0: Cybersonic 0850, 12 Gallup Ave, Mount Juliperro, 49-year-old male, conscious alert, he's complained of near 60, has vertigo, he is clammy, utilize the back door to gain entry. 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
0: 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Plane, I'll be in a row.

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35 to Salamanca, firearm aggravation, San Ignatian housing, 44 Seventh Street. Coming from the apartment 15, the living room smoke detector. Repeating 35 to Salamanca, firearm aggravation, San Ignatian housing, 44 Seventh Street. Coming from the apartment 15, living room smoke detector, 35 clear at 912.

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0: I'm going to be out with New York, Mary Adam Lincoln, 6115, MAL 6115. Going to be near the city line on the extension.
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1: 1-5.
0: Got a red Dodge pickup, headed westbound, passing exit 17. Pulling a white trailer that's almost dragging down on the road.
1: Copy, I'll check the area.
0: Perfect.
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0: $21.98. We'll be out at Walmart on a follow-up.

0: 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I'll be clear from 103 Rock City Road. I'll be en route to the Buck's Run.
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0: I've checked the area, negative results. What time did this call come in?
1: Received it, came in at 9:13.
0: Copy, I'll be clear.

Red 2, West Valley, with difficulty breathing, call 10323 Route 240 for a 20-year-old female, difficulty breathing, dizzy, difficulty swallowing. Repeat, 352 West Valley, ALS difficulty breathing call, 10323, Route 240, between Hines Road and Twitchell. 28-year-old female, difficulty breathing, dizzy, 3 clear at 940 minutes.

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1: 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I have a report on file.
0: 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I'm going to send you a penny complaint here in the village of the Terrace Apartments.
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252 Trans-Am 8, meet you at Jackson, Ashford, 10323, Route 240. The 28-year-old female, difficulty breathing, dizzy, difficulty swallowing. Therapy, 752 Trans-Am 8, ALS, difficulty breathing, call 10323, Route 240 in Ashford, between Hines Road and Twitchell Road, for a 28-year-old female, difficulty breathing, 3FF clear at 956.

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2: I'm complaining of all over body pain. I'm repeating 352 KRC MS, PLS Inquiry, 64 South Street between Lincoln Street and 1st Street. For 80-year-old female complaining of all over body pain, 352 at 10th Cleveland.

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0: Your control is clear of PT. We'll be en route back to CCJ with that one male. Starting his same as ending.
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0: LA to SP Jamestown units. 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
1: Clear group back to this area.
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3 back to Cattaraugus. Kiwanda emails personnel, realistic priority, 64 South Street, Cattaraugus. 80-year-old female complaining of all over body pain. Repeating 3-5 to Cattaraugus EMS. Kiwanda emails personnel, realistic priority, 64 South Street, Cattaraugus, between Lincoln Street and First Street. 3-5 clear at 1039.

0: night, private, I like to call. 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
1: Where is this tonight? Hi, 2 Flowersville. This is your home.

3-5-2 Franklinville, Linden, Transamate, ALS, 1773 East Hill Road, 87-year-old female, weak, confused, and vomiting. Repeat, 3-5-2 Franklinville, Linden, Transamate, ALS, 1773 East Hill Road, for an 87-year-old female, weak, confused, vomiting. Crashes to Robert and Blue Spruce Lane, 3-5-5 clear, 1041.

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1: Bruce, it's 1042.
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0: Respond to the South Union City Bridge. Check on a male and female heading south. They had two calls stated that they're yelling at each other and pushing each other. There is a small child involved as well.
1: 4-0. 2-3.

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2: Get that to right off the MS, BLSM VA, 7990-62 for one current VA. One female, passable injuries, repeat. Get that to right off the MS, BLSM reflexes. 7990-62 for one current VA, female, passable injuries, trying to clear it, temporary.

0: 会有比虽然他会闹着哦。
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2: 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Male hasn't shown up to work, which is unlike him. It's going to be 131 North 2nd for Thomas Campolicia, I believe. Not sure if it's an apartment or a house, according to the caller.
1: Time for, can you give me another welfare request? Just regarding it.

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0: Received. 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

0: 40983. I'll be clear. That mail was dropped off Sherwood Court off the 4 Mile.
1: Ground 4.
2: Great, 22 Little Valley. Show me out at 379 Butternut Brook. Best checks there. Negative. Appreciate it.
0: Are you calling me?
1: Negative, 28.
3: Go for 28.
1: 32 invitation for a walk in, reference of suspicious mail. Incident just occurred. Confident first.
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1: Hello, 13.

County 2 Gulf at Sandville, second dispatch, tail on call. 8432-019, 59,

Good time to Wasilu, part of a hazard call, 8995 Route 218. Part of a tree down blocking the southbound lane. For a 325 to West Valley, part of a hazard call, 8995 Route 219 between Ashford Hollow and Beaver Meadows. 3 effect clear at 11:18 seconds.

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1: A lot of that.
0: We'll be out on Route 219 in front of Hollywood Golf Course. 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

0: 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One mile from 372 Butternut to the barracks, starting mileage 140468. 140468.
1: Received. 22 Little Valley, I'm following. Received, 22.

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1: 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I believe there's also an order of protection in place against female.
2: 40. Person's phone number in the call. 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
1: 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She was walking past Coco when I seen her.
0: Copy.
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0: Appreciate you.
2: Is transporting
1: Viola. 11-32. 2-3, she's just on the other side of the fence behind the fence.
0: Ten four.

0: 93. 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Report me on file. The protected party in this incident was not home. The caller's name was Eddie, and there was a verbal disagreement over her leaving for the day.
1: Okay.

Green County, Station 3, lifting assistance requested, 47 South Main Street, Fort Allegheny Borough, cross streets of Hickory Street and Route 155.

0: McKean County, Station 3, in Port Allegheny Borough, 47 South Main Street, cross streets of Hickory Street and Route 155, lifting assistance. 1137.
1: Ten four. What's he need?
2: He states the protected party was at the residence when the female was there.
1: Ten four. We'll explain how our frame film works.
2: Ten four.
3: Dioga just called in, stated that you passed the residence.

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1: Three eight eight.
0: You can check Interstate 86. Make sure there's no vehicle crash. We got a iPhone crash detection near mile marker 41.4. The phone or call was plotting in the median near that area.
1: Copy.
2: We're moved to Holy in General with AOS on board.
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1: Copy, you can show me out. I'll check the area.
0: Received. It looks like it's going to be on the east side of the West Main Street underpass.

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1: 395, transm 88 is out at OGH. 88 out at OGH 142.
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0: 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Repeating, 140478. We'll be out at the barracks processing.
1: 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O'Malley, 2175.
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1: Was there a name or phone number associated with this call?
2: No name, I just have a phone number. It was an open line, we could hear cars just driving by.
0: No relief with breathing shortage. Being 35, sent to EMS, A list of faulty breathing. 987 RCL Drive, 95 Blue 1147.

0: Allegheny County, 2 Bob, Fireball, Rainbow, Texas, and over 15.5, Buffalo, 47. 4 Bob, Fireball, Rainbow, Texas, and over 15.5, Buffalo, 47.
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1: 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Yeah. Welfare check.
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0: 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What was my in-house commute time?
1: Two six, one male in custody at 11:14.

0: 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Who says state police is individual?
1: Sorry for one of those. Show me how to 573 Singleville.

Department 47, second call. 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

0: 190 Little Valley. 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

77, you're responding. In Ulysses, 405 North Water Street, the Madison residence. To assist, please, but thanks.

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He has multiple lacerations. 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And do you want me to keep 20 going, or do you want me to recall?

Plainville, Medic 200, spot Welcome Manor, Western.

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1: 482486
0: Allegheny, send it. Received a report of debris in the roadway westbound near mile marker 83.
1: 24 copy.

0: Me too. 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We are heading to a mother-daughter domestic 310 Lawrence apartment 1A. 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
1: Time for it.

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4: 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He has a mustache. I believe he's going eastbound.
0: Zero, 1-2.
1: 1-2.
0: Would you mind searching for him from 11th east? Any known places he might be?
1: Copy, I'm at my Brander Stadium, westbound.

0: And if you can enter the call on the phone, go ahead and have it, please.
1: 5-4, that's going to be negative at the hospital. 2-8, your event number is 007058. 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

0: 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Negative.
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1: Copy. I have a criminal mischief slash larceny complaint, 12535 Bentley Road, Town of Dayton. The caller states that someone broke the chain to his fence and also took six of his cows.
0: Copy.

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52 Perrysburg, report of a tree down blocking the roadway in the area of 103 County Line Road. We're repeating 352 Perrysburg, has a call, report of a tree down blocking the roadway in the area of 1103 County Line Road between Mackinac and Fredonia Road. 35 clear, 1320.

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0: 352 Perrysburg Hazard Call 1103 County Line Road for a tree down blocking the roadway. Repeating Perrysburg Hazard Call 1103 County Line Road in Perrysburg. 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
0: That's wonderful.

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1: Appreciate it, right now. Fading in quarters 1329.
2: That's property. He thinks that somebody tried to break in a couple days ago. There's some damage to a screen.
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0: 2188 sort of thing.
1: But
0: I'm going to be clear from the high school. I'll be out at the bus garage on Maple Avenue for a vehicle lockout.

0: 7-0. You're spending on to the county building, Olean. I meet with 2157 regarding a female that they have in custody down there and needs to be transported up to meet with Cheektowaga PD.
1: Copy.

352 Franklinville Transam, you have a second EMS request, male is fall. 2182 Linden Road for a male is fall with a hip injury. We're repeating 352 Franklinville Transam, you have a second EMS request. ALS fall, 2182 Linden Road between Town Line Road and Holiday Road for a male that's fallen with a hip injury. 3 and 5 clear at 1359.

0: confirmed before and transmitted it out to you.
1: Sir, did you just receive a call back from the alarm company stating that female is not at the house that they wish to cancel?
0: Sir, it will be canceled.
1: First, you heard about a transmit.
2: Yeah, did you copy the cancellation on Hardy's Corner as well?

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0: 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I'll be en route to 144 Jamestown Road in Randolph.
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0: 351 ambulance personnel, ALS cardiac call. The urgent care, 34 Commercial Street, for a 71-year-old female. Congestive heart failure, requesting transport to the hospital. We're repeating 351 ambulance personnel, ALS cardiac call. 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
0: Sugartown Road near Sorrow Valley. John George 4299. JJG 4299.

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0: 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Pass up clear, 1452.
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2: 4-5 Little Valley, I'm passing Hazelmere. 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

0: to a 70-year-old female. The medical alarm company spoke with someone there on scene with her. They stated that she has been unable to eat or drink and not feeling well. No further information. They were unsure if she was completely alert, unsure if she was breathing normally. Medsec.
1: If I have said any longer on the Cat County frequency.

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1: I did not speak with them. That information came from the medical alert company. They did not know she was completely alert, did not know she was breathing normally. Also, medic 7 is responding, but the

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So we're being 352,000 Yorkshire BLS with priority Delvin Elementary, 30 School Street, for a 31-year-old female, high blood pressure, 16 weeks pregnant. Clear, 1538.

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4: You can show me out at 130 Main Street, Village of Little Valley on a follow-up to school.
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352,000 Yorkshire Pale is a priority Delvin Elementary, 30 School Street, for a 31-year-old female. High blood pressure, 16 weeks pregnant. We're repeating 352,000 Yorkshire Pale is a priority Delvin Elementary, 30 School Street, 305 Clear, 1543 second time.

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1: That email was turned over to Chief DeWalker PD. I got it ending mileage when you're ready.
0: Go ahead with that.
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0: Received 1546.

351 Ambulance Personnel, ALS 6, Springwood Trailer Court, 14725 Baghdad Road, Lot 28, for a 65-year-old male altered mental status. Repeating, 351 Ambulance Personnel, ALS 6, Springwood Trailer Park, 14725 Baghdad Road, Lot 28, for a 65-year-old male altered mental status. 35 clear at 1548.

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1: Mail's been turned over to CTJ. Can you fax the job card to SP Olean and I'll be quick?
0: Received.

5523 is the ambulance at Prairie Delvin Elementary, 30 School Street, for a 31-year-old female, high blood pressure, 16 weeks pregnant. Repeating 5523 is the ambulance at Prairie Delvin Elementary, 30 School Street, for a 31-year-old female, high blood pressure, 16 weeks pregnant, 25 clear, 1561.

0: 5900 Billy, has anybody acknowledged you call yet?
1: Five nine Trans Am has a unit en route. We're just not sure where they're at this moment in time.
0: Copy.

0: Alright.
1: Just looking for a location on you for the Delvin call. And what unit?
0: Between
1: Franklinville and Machias. Copy, between Franklinville and Machias. Keen Hard. Little Valley, 2159.
2: Yeah.
1: You have Trans AME heading that way. They're between Franklinville and Machias at this time.
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1: course. 36, 16, 13.

at 501 EMS Dealership Priority on School Street, apartment 313, for an 80-year-old female, general illness, mild difficulty breathing. Repeat, 1051 EMS Dealership Priority on School Street, apartment 313. 1051 clears. 14.

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0: For 26-year-old
1: 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Repeating 10-5, 10-0, only in fentanyl, it's chest pain. 2921 Rogers Road. 10-5 cleared. 1621.

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There's a 67 year old female, abdominal pain, possible bowel obstruction. 35 going EMS, Bayless Abdominal. 64 Torrance Place. 35 clear, 1628. Seven, you're responding at 1628.

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Fire 5, go on EMS, second EMS request. Bayless Fall Priority, 100 Miller Street, 308 North Shore, for a 69-year-old female from chair, possible head injury. Repeating Fire 5, go on EMS, Bayless Fall Priority, 100 Miller Street, 308 North Shore. Fire 5, cleared. 1632.

5, Hiroshima, usually for Gowanda, it's low priority. 100 Miller Street, 308 North Shore, for 69-year-old female, fell from a chair, possible head injury. Patient is conscious alert. 305 Care Hiroshima, usually for Gowanda, it's low priority. 100 Miller Street, 308 North Shore, 305 cleared, 16th Street.

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1: I'll be in service, and I'll be en route to Shoe Depot following up a pass last week yesterday.
0: Received.

Our CMS EMTs needed mutual aid from Gowanda, Bayless Fall Priority, 100 Miller Street, 308 North Shore. Our 69-year-old female fell from chair, possible head injury. Just getting verified, cataract CMS, EMTs needed, Bayless Fall Priority, 100 Miller Street, 35 is clear, 1638.

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0: King County, Ambulance 3, ALS Response, Rowlett Township, 10 Ash Lane. Fall with head injury. King County, Ambulance 3, ALS Response, Rowlett Township, 10 Ash Lane, fall with head injury, 1649.
1: Certified Terror CMS, EMT, still needed to be a small priority, 100 Miller Street, going to nursing home, 308 North Shore. Her 69-year-old female fell, possible head injury. For being verified, CAD, CMS, EMT still needed. It was all priority. I'm on Miller Street, 308 North Shore. If I'm clear, 1650.

50, 10 Ash Lane, Rowlett Township, 30-year-old female, fall with an injury, unresponsive, bleeding from mouth, call came in from Tiger County Emergency Services.

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1: Very sweet, thank you.

0: 546 in Raleigh Township, 10 Ashton Lane, the Caldwell residence. Woman fallen. No responses. 1653.
1: LD County Police.

Lane, the Caldwell residence. What is on the response center? Green route, have a 30-year-old female. Her husband's kids that she went down. Believes that she could have passed out due to her sugars. She's not sure. She stated that she has blood all over her face, possibly broke her nose, is bleeding from the head. She was unresponsive, not speaking or really any response to him during the call. Towards the end, she did open her eyes, was trying to talk to him, and her breathing was better. That's it.

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0: 86 eastbound, main tractor trailer registration 5604799. 5604799.
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0: The town of Allegheny, we're by the rest stop.
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For 44-year-old female, 2 abscess burst. Air vest clear at 1731.

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1: 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Apartment 6.
0: That's one.

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1: Are you still on the Sweet Hollow road call?
0: That's affirmative. I have about five more addresses to check.
1: Appreciate it. 2181, go ahead.
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0: 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Was one released?
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2: The Allegheny EMS, be listed priority. 110 East Main Street, Emerald Hills, F6, for 16-year-old female vomiting, while abdominal pain, not feeling well. Being verified, Allegheny EMS, be listed priority. 110 East Main Street, F6. 35 clear, 17 fish shift.

0: Number 5 on the air, 6 p.m. pager test for District 4 testing. District 4 Fire Department pagers. District 4 pagers. Ellie and Weston's Pesky Rescue pagers. Deputy 4 pager, C100 pager. 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That serves its time.
1: That's clear.
0: Thank you. 201.

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0: You can show that at the jail.

Northwest, non-emergency response, Elder Township, 1773 Prentisville Road, crossings of Cousins Lane and Windfall Road, generalized illness.

Respond, Elder Township 1773, Prenticeville Road, Crossroads and Cousins Lane and Windfall Road, generalized illness 1853.

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0: Traffic, New York, Gag, when you're ready.
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3: 10-4. Can you just mark in the blotter notes from that previous call? I'm really following up with that caller a little later this evening. Cars, if anybody comes across Colby Tisdale, he has not returned home since earlier last seen wearing gray sweats, black sweatpants, from school this morning.

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Allegheny County, and then one third zone, three Bristol, Department C1, law enforcement for medical evaluation, 1948.

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